want to see you ever again. I couldn't do what you told me. I'm back home to tell them I died.

0: RUC.
1: 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O programa que se segue é uma reposição.
2: And with an eye to the future, tomorrow begins today. Nintendo, the world's leader in video games, has joined forces with Silicon Graphics, the world's leader in visual computing, to introduce the most exhilarating, breathtakingly realistic 3D video entertainment ever witnessed. 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

0: developed a behavior problem called oppositional defiance disorder, or ODD, you may have heard of it.
1: And it could lead to some serious behavior issues later in life if it's not addressed early on.

0: tonight is that two people, according to Detroit police, were shot inside, which prompted all of this at the Citgo gas station here on 8 Mile.
1: Doesn't have a headlight on, and somebody...
2: Vamos agora ouvir Clorox, também de Bully James, com Mike Shabb.

petition, I feel like I'll enough. I sent him to the mortician, they think he's still alive. We done stretched him like marks on the outer ties. That nigga made a cold statement, he got summarized. Bonafide hustler, both eyes on the prize. 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I wonder why these niggas quiet now. I put a chopper out the closet and get real loud. 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I'm really sitting

0: 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I bet they trying to stall me. We still standing tall, I let the grind speak for itself. 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I'm a star, baby, don't you see this car? I don't even need a license, I just whip it raw. Back in the days, I needed guidance, now they follow my steps. Still police sirens ringing every day in my jets. Still rolling around tired while I'm chasing that check. I'm still waiting on the empire to cut me that check. These niggas walk around lying, trying to earn them some rep. I got many rappers dying, trying to earn my respect. 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For real.
1: 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Told them I'm pulling up, but really I'm just leaving Troy. 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

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Gina wanna Tina. 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Hook tuning into my flicks. You know I got them watching. Wishing they could catch me red-handed with these Rossi kites. 2A Duce, that's on the deuce. My OG Bobby Johnson. Last nigga play with Lil Moose. They found him non-responsive. I'm not responding to no IG or no Twitter rants. Thuggin' with them creatures. Whole ghetto know I been a champ. What else? Thuggin' with them creatures, whole ghetto know I been a champ. Mafia. 2A Duce, Siete. What up, Posse? What up, Shad? Yeah. It's the Jack guy. The biggest creature. Biggest goyle on the road.

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Agora vamos ouvir Bury Me in Gold de Big Crit. Este álbum é tão bom. É Forever is a Mighty Long Time. Este double álbum do lendário Big Crit. Vamos ouvir Bury Me in Gold. All I ever wanted was a gold chain with the gold ring. Twinkle, twinkle, cause they gold mine. Candy paint with the gold flakes, they gold. See a grin as she smile with a gold teeth. I got a gold to be golden like King Tut. Offing those pictures of that gold that would flicker, make it hard to call me. Cause the chains ain't the chain.

And this song isn't meant to be a glorification of gold, but the understanding that even if I could take all of this with me, that I'd give it away to get to heaven. I'd give it away to see my grandmother again. I'd give it away to be in paradise and be at peace with myself. Big houses, nice cars, and all that stuff cool, but it's materialistic things that we strive so hard for as human beings, and it's not fulfilling. It doesn't take away the pain, it doesn't take away the loss. You have to search higher, you have to go higher for that. The higher power, the higher energy. And that's what I'm striving for. So in the event that I go and you have to bury me, you can bury me with all these things, and as soon as I see my maker, I will give it all back. I give it all away.

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I'm whole truth, nothing but you penning a particle. 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I use a mic device to give a slice of life. 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I got a righteous knife.

0: She said something I thought was a little sad.
1: Which was?
0: She said, all the good people have already been born.
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3: Ganjin Hess.
2: Okay.
3: Bloodless. 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Readers of the Lost Ark, let me hide my text. 1 o'clock Rolex. Time for Hex. I'm vexed. 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
1: While I sing it to my-

You see, I've been explaining to people for years and years how my mother and father used to travel an awful lot, you know. So, and the truth of my birthplace was never actually out because I was born at sea, you understand? You know, on a boat. You see, I practically started out with music. Like, you know, I started on the piano and when I was only 5 or 6 years old, that's all. And then I was always interested in music. And then I stayed around it. All my friends, I used to find a lot of different friends. They're always playing too, you know what I mean? And that's where they used to have the jazz bands playing all night and all that, you know? Because I didn't get a chance to hear much of that, but I used to hear a lot of records.

from several different kinds. Like, you could hear there was a lot of people that could execute well and play all their instruments and tone their instruments. And as a matter of fact, play them quite right, you know? And there were a lot of people that used to make a lot of noises. Funnier noise you could make, the better it was, you know? They I don't think they didn't play jazz like I did.

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Actually, I had played already commercially by the time I was 12. Well, I played for like schools. When I was going out to school, they had dances and things like that. I played all those. All the other kids dancing, they were big kids way up in high school or out of high school or getting ready to go to college or something, you know what I mean? And they were the ones doing the dancing, but I was playing.

0: Yeah, this for the West Coast CD. 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Let me clear my throat. 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We gonna drop it like this.
1: Yeah.
0: Yeah.

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Chris Poltergeist, fuck till the grave. Furniture breaks and the room you shakes. The one you got. The one you dropped. The one you want. The one you lost. The one you lost. The one you lost.

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0: I hear you talking, man. Live it one day at a time. It ain't nothing but a thing, though, bro.
1: Yeah, I hear you, fool. 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My ride out here waiting for me.
0: All right, cat. Take it easy, baby.
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